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1: Yes, sir. Coming up, man. Woo, listen, crazy weekend in hip-hop. Jay-Z made his triumphant return. Jay did the Roots Picnic and took shots at everyone in a new freestyle. 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
1: It's the Bootleg Kev Show, man. That's James Andre Jefferson Jr.
2: What a do, boo.
1: All right, so shout out to Jay-Z, man. He took the stage at the Roots Picnic in Philadelphia over the weekend. There was a big reunion. Beanie Siegel was there, Freeway, Memphis Bleak, all the old school Rockefeller guys. And Jay-Z decided to unleash a freestyle. Well, first of all, there's a lot to unpack with this freestyle, but immediately we'll talk about the fact that Drake took tons and tons of shots at Jay-Z on Iceman. And Jay has replied. Let's let Jay-Z say it himself.
3: My next update, the jig is up. I'm up 10. Wrong chart, champ. You gotta look up again. Is about the hole. I never looked up to them. Your publishing games, so don't talk tough to them. Don't talk success to me. This is workers. In perpetuity is how your contract is worded. Don't make me go fuck, man. Remember, even when the trees pretend, not too much of my name. Don't forget who I am.
1: Yeah, so essentially on Janice STFU, Drake said something about the jig is up, talking about Jay-Z. So that's Jay-Z's response to that. I think this is just like a little, you know, he's throwing a
2: little
1: some bait
2: jab
1: into the water to see if he can get anyone to jump out, you know?
2: I hope Drake take the bait. Please take the bait, Drake.
1: Hey, also, got to give a shout out because Nicki Minaj got some smoke as well. Let's play this part of the freestyle. Not only is this a little bit of Nicki, but also him talking about Jaguar Wright, who has come out and said some crazy things about Jay-Z over the last few years.
3: That lady back on the stuff, she sound like she in love with him. Her kid can't even take their kids. Enough of them. A rapper can't be my eye. I got MAGA Republicans. Those shots came from the very top of the government. Good luck with them.
1: So he's saying the lady's back on that stuff again, and he mentioned Ken, which is the name of Nicki Minaj's husband, and how your man can't even pick up your kids from school, essentially, is what he was saying.
2: I feel like Nicki is about to give us the craziest bars via Twitter. It's going to be the craziest manic rant. We at least getting 78 tweets from Nicki. Because
1: well, the reason why the Jay-Z line is clever is because not only is it true that Ken is, I think it's Kenneth Petty, that's the name of Nicki's husband, but he's also a sex offender, so he actually can't go to any schools. Yeah.
2: Hey, and, so, but bump all that, as an OVO apologist that you are, how do you feel that Drake is going to respond via IG story?
1: First of all, I'm not an OVO apologist. I just said I like Iceman. I think it's a good album. Second of all, Drake does not want the smoke. Just like he didn't want the smoke with Kendrick, he don't want the smoke with Hove.
2: Okay, so, you better put some respect on that man's name.
1: Jay-Z is my GOAT. Let me be clear. Jay-Z is my GOAT. So.
2: Oh, now Jay-Z your GOAT. I thought Iceman was the one. So who you going
1: to? I never said
2: with?
1: That. I said Iceman's a great album. Okay. Two things can be true at the same time.
2: Okay, whatever.
1: Anyway, Stay By Your Radio coming up next. We have got the Daily Hate.
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1: It's the Bootleg Kev Show holding it down. The Daily Hate is coming up. If you got something you want to hate on, man, it's Monday. Tap in with us. June is upon us. We're halfway through the year. I'm hating on the fact that 2026, we just ran through it so fast.
2: There's a lot going on. That's why gas too expensive. You ain't going nowhere. That's why I'm stuck right now.
1: Hey, 877-817-2888. Let us know if you got something you want to hate on, man. Get at us. Your Daily Hate calls are coming up next.

0: Time for the Daily Hate. What are you hating on, bro?
1: So when you're standing in line at the grocery store, and if it's taking a long time, the person either in front of you or the person behind you is kind of like, ah, and they're just trying to get you to talk to them about how long it's taken to be in line. Mm. And I don't care. It's like, you know.
0: Crazy, because I just went grocery shopping and the lady in front of me was so old, bro, and oh, she pulled her whole checkbook out like it was 1998. And I said, a check?
2: Hey, that's good to know you shopping Joe Biden.
0: You know, it's crazy. She had like four things. I almost wanted to be like, hey, you know, I can just handle this for you. Just like
2: I'll pay for
0: put
2: it.
0: Put your checkbook away, man. You're not paying rent. You're buying a 24-pack of water.
2: You buying pork and beans. Yeah. Like, come on, stop.
0: Are you writing check? Anyway, I appreciate you calling, bro.
1: Thank you.
0: Appreciate you getting your hate on. If you got something you want to hate on too, man, hit us up, 877-817-2888. You can leave us a voicemail with your daily hate. Coming up, man, Kanye West breaks records despite being canceled.
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1: It's the Bootleg Kev Show holding it down. 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
2: Hey, that boy Kanye, we got to stop saying he canceled. 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
1: Yeah, anyway, stay by your radio. Coming up, we got the No Cap News. Keep it locked.

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1: 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The No Cap News Report is on the way. James, what you got?
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4: 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What up, James?
5: There's a 30-year-old man. I mean that very lightly because it all makes sense in a second. So there's a 30-year-old man running for the House of Representatives in Nigeria. But apparently, a lot of people have been giving him a lot of ish because he looks like a little boy. But apparently, he's been telling everybody that he has dwarfism. It comes out in reports that this little boy is actually a little boy. He is 15 years old and not a 30-year-old man that he said he was.
4: So there's a 15-year-old kid pretending to be 30 because he wants to be a House of Representatives politician in Nigeria.
5: 100%. And I just want to be very clear. I still rather have this 15-year-old boy be my president here in America than Trump.
4: Oh, okay. Yeah, I mean, I'm probably up. I don't know. I got to see what the 15-year-old talking about, though. You never know. Remember how horrible of a leader the little 15-year-old was in Game of Thrones?
5: How bad can it get? Like, think about what we got going on right now. The 15-year-old ain't going to mess it up that bad.
4: Stay by your radio. Coming up next, man, let's talk about it. Have you ever had a horrible Uber driver? I'm talking about the Uber ride from hell. Up next.
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1: Yo, it's the Bootleg Kev Show holding it down, man. That's James Andre Jefferson Jr.
2: What a dobo.
1: All right, man. Over the weekend, I might have had the Uber ride from hell, James. I got to tell you about it. Was going to a concert this past weekend. Me and a couple of the homies decided to get into an Uber. Now, immediately, we get into the Uber, and it smells. I mean, when I say it smells horrible, I mean, it smells like this guy was living in the car.
2: Oh.
1: Which, by the way, he might have been. Like, and if he was, it smelled like an encampment.
2: Ooh.
1: I don't know. So, look. So we get in the car, and then immediately realize that this dude is in the middle of arguing with his, I don't know if it's his wife, I don't know if it's his girlfriend, but he is having a full-fledged screaming match with the lady who's in his headphones about whether or not she was cheating on him.
2: Oh, that sounds like a fire movie. While you drunk, watching it, got to watch Uber driver argue?
1: But the smell. It was the smell, and also no AC, and then this dude.
2: Oh, yeah. We try to
1: tell dude, we're like, yo, man, can you put the AC on? He's so busy arguing with his girl, he don't even answer us. So we're just like, all right.
2: Y'all in the back. So we got the whole outfit out.
1: Had to get out the Uber early. But nonetheless, man, what is your Uber ride from hell? 877-817-2888. You could be an Uber driver or an Uber rider, because I know a lot of Uber drivers got to deal with a lot of craziness as well. We're taking your calls up next. It's the Bootleg Kev Show.

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1: All right, man, 877-817-2888. We're talking about it. Uber riders, Uber drivers, tell us about your ride from hell. I had a crazy one this past weekend. The phone lines are wide open. Tell us about yours. What's going on?
2: The craziest one I had was the guy didn't, I don't know how he got passed by Uber. I don't know where they're hiring these people at. I think you could just sign up. But, like, he clearly had I don't even know how he had a license. I don't even know if he had a license. I probably should have checked to see if it was the same guy. Because this guy was breaking all the traffic rules. He was driving like crazy. And then at one point, he went down a one way, but the opposite way. And I had to be like, yo, I don't want to die because of you. So, like, I don't know. I don't know how Uber is hiring these people. You need to pass your test for your license, and then Uber needs to come out and train you how to drive.
3: How Uber going to get their drivers if they start checking them?
0: I don't know. Anyway, let's talk about your bad Uber driver experiences. 877-817-2888. What's going on, man?
4: All right. So I was traveling down south and had to call.

0: showed up, we were like, pop the trunk. She's like, it's open. I'm like, I know what a trunk looks like when it's open. Pop the trunk. She's like, it's open. And then I said, the trunk's not open. She gets out and does this like fist bump and like shoves her elbow near it, and then it pops open. And there's this industrial strength plastic huge roll in the back. Oh my God, like, is she about to do some like Dahmer kind of stuff? Like, what is going on? And this old LeSabre. So we're going, the exit is on the right to the airport, and she is driving to the left. And I'm thinking to myself, like, wait a minute. Because you can see on the app where you're supposed to go. And she continues to miss the exit. And I'm with a friend of mine, and we're looking at each other like, do we need to jump out of this car? Like, how fast is it going? And so we had to tell her, why'd you miss the exit? Then she's like, I'll get you there. I'll get you there. Well, she ended up getting us there late to the airport. We ended up missing our morning flight. I didn't get out until almost like 8 hours later. My friend didn't get out till the next day. And I don't know if she was trying to put us, like, take us to some, like, cult or some sort of, like, I don't know what she was doing. But it was creepy, and I'm just glad we got out of there with our lives.
1: All right. Well, that was a lot.
2: Just hold to on, say so that, you gonna jump out the car instead of asking it first?
1: Yeah. Well, you missed your flight. One time I missed the first match of WrestleMania in Philly because of a trash Uber driver.
2: Oh, look at you over here taking the time from our callers.
1: Anyway, yo, man, your worst Uber ride or Uber experience. You know what I'm saying? Drivers, riders, tell us about them, all right? Stay by your radio coming up. Kid Cudi's getting sued. We're going to tell you by who and why up next.
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1: It's the Bootleg Kev Show holding it down, man. I don't know if you remember this, James. MIA got kicked off of Kid Cudi's tour a few weeks ago.
2: Sure did. She got kicked off for doing what she was already doing, so I don't know why they hired her.
1: Yeah. So she, I guess she made some quote-unquote political statements on stage. Kid Cudi gave her the boot a couple of dates into the tour. Well, now MIA is suing Kid Cudi for $2.8 million, and I think she's going to win.
2: I think she's going to win, too. As a matter of fact, the whole story, the way they talked about it was all wrong. See, if you watch the extended clip, she wasn't saying nothing crazy.
1: Nah, for sure. Anyway, look, stay by your radio. Coming up next, it's a Master Debate Monday. Keep it locked.

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1: It's Master Debate Monday. We're all using AI. So it's time to ask the question between, let's see, there's Gemini, Grok, ChatGPT, Claude. What's the best of all the artificial intelligence to use on a daily basis? 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
2: I'm choosing Gemini because it's owned by Google, and Google already has all my information because I've been Googling for 2 decades. 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
1: Listen, I was a ChatGPT guy, but I got converted. 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
2: That's why you were slow, because you was using ChatGPT.
1: Listen, bro, I got Claude. 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
2: They all could do that now. 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
1: I don't think you understand. This thing is crazy.
2: Nah, I don't believe you.
1: Anyway, man, what do y'all got? 877-817-2888. Master Debate Monday. What's the best AI to use? By the way, we'd like to also point out we are against data centers and artificial intelligence
2: all day
1: as a whole.
2: That's the devil.
1: We only got so many Master Debates we can do, so we're talking AI. It's the Bootleg Kev Show.

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1: Today, we're arguing about something that I'm very passionate about.
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0: All right, today, ladies and gentlemen, for Master Debate Monday, we're arguing over the devil, a.k.a. artificial intelligence.
7: I hate it all.
0: It's going to take all of our jobs, but yet we're all hooked up to it like a bunch of ventilators during COVID. Anyway, 877-817-2888. We're talking about what is the actual best AI to use on your day-to-day basis.
7: You know, I hate it, but Gemini is the best.
0: I just built a whole website on Claude in like 10 minutes. So what about you, ma'am? Willa's on the phone. Willa, which AI are you rocking with if you had to pick one to use on a day-to-day basis?
8: Right now, I'm with you. I'm rocking with Claude. I'm pretty much trying to make a copy of me. So you know how everybody always says, I wish I had enough time in the day.
0: Yeah, like a clone?
8: To be able to do it. I'm kind of making a Claude clone so I can get more stuff done.
7: No, y'all doing too much with that.
8: So that's I'm rolling with Claude.
7: Y'all doing what? They taking over, and you making a clone.
0: Nah, she's smart. She's using it to her favor, though.
7: You making it easier for them to take over. They already got your whole DNA. That's crazy.
0: Anyway.
8: It's already there. It's too late.
0: We got one for Claude on the board, all right? What about you, Taylor? What is your AI of choice?
9: I can tell you what the worst is. ChatGPT will lie to you, and then you have to ask it twice. Yeah. Are you lying? Well, I'm not lying.
0: Oh, yeah. ChatGPT be so wrong, they be full of shit.
9: It lies. And then when you ask it, it lies again. And then you ask it again, though, it goes, oh, yeah, you're right. I'm lying. I'm sorry.
0: Oh,
7: ChatGPT couldn't pass elementary at this point.
9: It's so bad. And it apologizes only after it lies twice.
0: That's wild. Yeah, ChatGPT, I'm not rocking with it. Especially after they helped target that, they were helping with some of our targets in Iran, is what I'll say. Anyway, appreciate you calling. Coming up next, we've got the People's Mix on the way. It's the Bootleg Kev Show.
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1: Over the weekend, a sex tape from a Diddy Freakoff seemingly has leaked, James, and it involves 50 Cent's baby mama. Now, a lot of people have been breaking down the craziness of this 37-minute tape.
2: It's 37 minutes? I only seen a minute of it.
1: No, there's a 37-minute version, and it does seem as if the baby oil was used. That's all I'm going to say.
2: My theory is I think Jay-Z leaked it because he hit at all his ops but 50 Cent, and 50 Cent baby mama's in the video.
1: I don't know. It's crazy. Nonetheless, theory. Stay by your radio. Coming up, man, we have got the No Cap News on the way.
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1: 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The No Cap News Report on your Monday. What you got, James?
2: Man, Kit Kat can't catch a break themselves. 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
1: 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What's up, James?
4: Just last month in Europe, Kit Kat lost 12 tons of chocolate. Literally, someone came and stole it. 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I don't know if it's in my backyard, but it's gone. But just over the weekend, a truck carrying 11,000 pounds of candy bars got in a car accident and ruined all the chocolate in there. They got to be losing money right now.
1: Is there a Kit Kat shortage? 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
1: 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It seems like between the robbery and then now this accident, we might be able to, you know, squeeze some margins out of the Kit Kat resale market.
4: Oh, you trying to take advantage of the fat people. 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Somebody goes on eBay to type in Kit Kat. 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
1: It's the Bootleg Kev Show holding it down. The daily hate is on the way, y'all. If you got something you want to hate on, leave us a voicemail. 877-817-2888 is the number. Anything you're hating on, James?
2: I got a hate on Pete Davidson because he said some blasphemy over the weekend. He was on stage with Nikki Glaser and was bragging about how good Kim Kardashian is at acting. You know damn well, Jill, she don't act good.
1: Well, listen, maybe she acted like she likes Pete Davidson, so maybe that's it. I don't know.
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1: 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The Daily Hate's on the way, man. 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Mm-hmm.

0: All right, let's go to these voicemails. 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
1: 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Let's be my ex already. Let me move on and be with a man that I truly love. I am truly hating now. Please leave me alone and get lost.
0: You said get lost to her husband.
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1: It's the Bootleg Kev Show. Kanye, Bully's going crazy. James, he broke a record this past weekend in Istanbul, Turkey. The most people to ever go to a stadium concert. Over 118,000 people in Turkey pulled up to see Ye.
2: Oh, yeah. I was watching on Playboy Max's stream. All I want to say is we got to bring the tour to the U.S. Ain't nobody better getting his way.
1: He's coming to Tampa.
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1: Yeah, and we'll see. Hey, look, man, we're getting out of here. Back at it tomorrow. Same time, same place, y'all. It's the Bootleg Kev Show. We out of here.

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10: We'll sit down to about 54 overnight under mainly clear skies, southeasterly winds around 5 miles per hour. Mainly sunny skies again Tuesday, daytime highs approaching 82. Right now, 64.

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4: Lows dip down to about 54 overnight under mainly clear skies. Southeasterly winds around 5 miles per hour. Mainly sunny skies again Tuesday. Daytime highs approaching 82. Right now, it's 63 degrees.

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2: It'll sit down to about 54 overnight under mainly clear skies. Southeasterly winds around 5 miles per hour. Mainly sunny skies again Tuesday. Daytime highs approaching 82. Right now, it's 61 degrees.

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4: Lows level off around 54 overnight under mainly clear skies. Winds out of the southeast around 5 miles per hour. Lots of sunshine Tuesday. Daytime highs approaching 82. Currently, it's 57 degrees.

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1: Eating the same lunch every day can actually be a smart move, especially if you're trying to eat healthier or simplify your routine. 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

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Said, I got drive, I don't need a car. 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I'm doing things they ain't seen before. 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
2: Z93 weather. Lows level off around 54 overnight under mainly clear skies, east winds around 5 miles per hour. Ample sunshine expected Tuesday, highs level off around 82. Right now, 59.

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4: Sunshine expected today, with daytime highs approaching 82. Winds out of the east around 5 miles per hour. Clear skies again tonight, lows dip down to about 52. Right now, 57.

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1: Take me out to the ball. Okay, I'm not going to sing. 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
2: Got a couple of life hacks from last week that are both about being on the phone. Want to make sure you're not on the phone with someone for too long. Start the conversation with, "My battery is almost dead," which is a way to get out of just having a conversation with somebody. If you don't want to say, "Hey, I don't have a lot of time or energy for this," you can just straight up lie to them. Another lie you can do to get off the phone: if you're stuck on an annoying call, you can put your phone on airplane mode. This will give the other person the "call failed" message instead of "call ended," so that they think that you just lost the call. But then aren't they going to call you back like 10 times? Like, "Oh, are you okay? Is everything all right?" So I guess combining the two lies is probably your best bet, or not lying at all. You also can just not answer your phone. I don't know if y'all know this.
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2: I know we're getting ready for school's out, but also we're getting ready for back to school already. And Monica is here with Catholic Charities. Good morning.
3: Good morning.
2: So Catholic Charities, one of many groups, including Midwest Family, that's helping to put together this back to school. And it seems early, but also there's so much that goes into it. And people that are in need of receiving donations can already sign up, right?
3: Absolutely. The application process is already open. It opened in April and it's open until July 17th, so you have plenty of time. But I know as summer gets going, you kind of run out of time, and now's the time to think about it.
2: So at ccllse.org has the link for everything back to school, right? So you can apply there. What are the things that you need to apply so that folks are ready for that application?
3: Okay, so you just click the application button and fill out the information for as many children as you'd like in your family to receive a backpack full of school supplies. But what's important is we will have the backpacks ready for you, but when you come to the events, we also have free haircuts, free health screenings. You can get Salvation Army is there with clothing. So it's just a full day event where you can get everything you need possible for that back to school, and just kind of takes the stress off parents to know that that is already taken care of even before school's out for the next year.
2: Yeah, absolutely. And the other thing is obviously this runs on donations, right?
3: Absolutely.
2: So what is the best way for community members that are looking to support this back to school drive? What's the best way we can do that?
3: Definitely, we will take monetary donations.
2: Sure.
3: That is the easiest way for us to buy all the school supplies we need. That way we know we have them and we know we have enough of everything. Mm-hmm. But we will take physical donations as well at our 508 on 5th Street location. We will take all those donations and they will go to good use. But monetary donations, if you go to our website again and hit our give button and pick back to school, we have a big goal. We want to raise about $15,000 this year. But last year we were able to help over 1,000 students, over 500 families, just to be ready for that next school year.
2: Yeah, absolutely. And there's also a list of the different supplies that you'll need. So if you are someone that likes to go shopping and wants to pick out those things, awesome.
3: Yes.
2: And if you just want to make a donation and not leave your house, you can do that online as well. So there's three different back to school events starting in late July. And are you ever looking for volunteers at the events as well?
3: Absolutely. So if you don't feel that you can donate monetarily or physically, donate your time. We love to have volunteers join their 3-hour shifts. That's all online as well, that you can sign up to be a volunteer, and we would get more information to you about that. We do have three different events, one at the Erickson Boys and Girls Club on July 28th, one at the La Crosse Center on August 4th, and one at the Matthew Boys and Girls Club on August 11th. So plenty of opportunities. We might even have a fourth one for people who weren't able to make the other three. So lots of opportunity to donate time, talent, treasure, as they say. As you mentioned, Midwest Family is a great supporter of this event as well, but we work with so many partners in the community, including La Crosse County Health and Human Services, the La Crosse School District, Salvation Army, the YMCA, Boys and Girls Club in La Crosse, Mayo, and the La Crosse Center. So we couldn't do this without them.
2: Awesome. Well, it's all on ccllse.org. You just click on back to school, whether you want to donate or you need to apply to receive donations, or you just want more information on volunteering. It's all linked up. Monica, thanks so much for coming in this morning, for everything you do for our community. I appreciate it.
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housewife to a sneaky link. Got you running around in all type of Benz's and Rolls. Girl, you used to ride in the rinky dink. I'm the one put you in that Leontay. Fashion over model, I put you on the runway. You was rocking Coach bags, got you Sinead.

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2: Do you have a solid go-to to start your day? Well, if you're looking for a new one, obviously there's no way to guarantee you'll have a good day, but starting it off with something sweet may help. A new study suggests that adults who add a daily serving of fruit juice or a smoothie are more likely to feel happier and report fewer symptoms of depression. Well, that sounds easy. This study, which focused on people who weren't getting enough fruits and vegetables, found that once they added a simple sweet treat like juice in the morning, they not only boosted their overall fruit intake, but also saw improvements in mood. Now, scientists say that part of the reason could be that sugar affects the brain, obviously. Sweet flavors can trigger dopamine, that feel-good chemical in your brain, which helps explain why even a small indulgence can help lift your mood. But there's a catch. Obviously, always moderation matters. And experts warn that too much sugar can harm your health, especially your heart. So the takeaway is not to have like 7 donuts in the morning, because like, hey, Bolzer says that having a sweet treat in the morning will help make me happy. Not exactly. I think having fruits and vegetables in the morning is key. I don't know that we're looking to get more donuts in our life, but maybe like a small donut with a smoothie? I'm not sure the science on that.
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2: So over the weekend, top of the box office was Backrooms, which I think most people expected to top the box office, but I don't know that it was by this much. So it brought in $81.5 million. It cost $10 million to produce. So that was quite a bit of money. But the thing with Backrooms is, so it's a sci-fi psychological thriller, right? But it's got such a backstory that I think that's why especially young people flock to see it. So it started out as like a creepypasta, and then it had a big growth in fandom. And then at 16, this kid named Kane Parsons made a YouTube film, right? It was a short horror film titled The Backrooms Found Footage, and it was based on this concept, right? And then, I don't know, a couple years ago, A24 decided they were going to do a film adaptation of Backrooms based on his videos with Parsons directing. So he directed it, and so now he, at 20, is the youngest director to top the box office, which is pretty rad, honestly. It looks like a mind meld for sure. I haven't seen it. If you saw it, let me know what you thought. If it lived up to the expectation, if you thought that Backrooms was going to be creepier, or if it was creepier than you even thought, or if you saw the ending coming, don't tell me the ending. Well, you can tell me the ending probably because I like a good spoiler, but I won't share it with the others. So you can always leave us a voicemail on the Z93 Lacrosse app. You can call or text in to the Z93 Talking Text line. 608-785-7993. 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And of course, they're showing Backrooms at Sparta Cinema 6. Ooh, creepy.
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3: La Crosse police are looking for more information on a weekend shooting. It happened shortly before 1:30 a.m. Sunday morning in the area of 9th Street and Cameron Avenue. The only thing officers found at the scene was shell casings. There were no reports of any injuries. La Crosse police are asking anyone who lives in that area to look at any video shortly before and after that time. A driver from La Crosse is facing his third drunk driving charge after allegedly striking a motorcycle on Mormon Cooley Road this weekend. A criminal complaint says Jesse Hawk was driving a truck early Sunday morning and rear-ended a motorcycle with two people on it. Surveillance video shows the truck dragging the cycle into the parking lot of All Star Lanes. The cycle driver told police that he and his female passenger were run over and injured by the truck. A cash bond was set for Hawk, and he is ordered to have no alcohol. UW La Crosse's track and field facilities are getting a workout with more on the way coming this weekend for the WIAA state track meet. The university's Josh Buchholz, who is the head on-site coordinator, said even coming off of the season that the Eagles track teams had, they want to make this weekend special for the athletes.
4: Even coming off of the season that we had here as the track and field program at UWL, mm-hmm. you got to make sure you put out the best show that we can for the state track meet, because these kids are coming to town. This may be their only state track meet, and we want to make sure it's special.
3: Buchholz said last year they had about 3,400 athletes come to the meet. More than 21,000 spectators watched the track and field events over the 2 days of the state meet. The plan to declare La Crosse's Northside Library as surplus property moves forward after votes by two city committees on Monday. The La Crosse Board of Public Works voted 4-1 Monday morning to approve the surplus status of the library branch, which is scheduled to close 2 weeks from now. Later in the day, the City Plan Commission also endorsed the surplus designation for the North Library building. That proposal now goes to the Council Finance Committee for discussion on Thursday. I'm Brad Williams.
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0: Come in on the Z93 La Crosse app. It is 610. We're in the upper 50s in downtown La Crosse. Looking for sun and low 80s today and tomorrow. Could see showers on Thursday and expecting a high of 85. Brew Crew picked up a huge win yesterday, 16-2 over the San Francisco Giants, still on a roll. 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

0: 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And it's always so interesting when these ceremonies happen. And I think to myself, didn't they already have one? I mean, I don't really think about the Hollywood Walk of Fame very often. I think it's cool that they had, especially because they have a ceremony and you get to bring some people and talk about your career and things like that, right? And then your fans get to go take a picture with it when they're at the Walk of Fame, right? So that's rad. But I don't really think about it often. But almost every time that somebody gets a star, I think, oh, didn't they already have one? But apparently she didn't. But now she does. So next time you're out there, you can get a picture if you'd like. 57 right now in downtown La Crosse. We're looking for sun and low 80s. Today and tomorrow, could see showers on Thursday and a high of 85. More likely to see showers on Friday and highs in the mid-80s.
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2: President Trump is scheduled to visit western Wisconsin later this week. Democrats around the state are criticizing the trip. Trump has a trip planned to the Eau Claire area on Friday. In reaction, several Democrats running for governor say that the president's economic policies have not helped Wisconsin farmers. Two more city committees in La Crosse have cleared the way for a possible sale of the Northside Community Library. The building on Kane Street is scheduled to close on June 15th, and Julie Emsley of the City Planning Department told the Board of Public Works yesterday about the process for designating the library as surplus property.
3: So essentially what this resolution does is it declares that the library property is surplus, and the resolution also will require a request for proposal process as part of the sale of that property, and that it would be overseen by the ECDC, the Economic and Community Development Commission, and the Planning Department would facilitate that process.
2: The board approved the surplus declaration. Later on Monday, the City Plan Commission also voted in favor of declaring the library as surplus property. The City Council Finance Committee will review the plan this Thursday. An investigation is underway after a shooting early Sunday morning in the area of 9th Street and Cameron Avenue in La Crosse. According to police, the incident happened around 1:30 in the morning. All officers found were shell casings. No injuries were reported. A La Crosse judge has found probable cause to try David Pearson Jr. with substantial battery for allegedly attacking a woman outside the Amtrak depot in La Crosse last month. Pearson appeared before Judge Gloria Doyle on Monday during a contentious hearing where he argued with the judge, appeared without an attorney, and claimed the case against him is a setup and that the system is trying to railroad him. A city police officer was questioned on the witness stand about the attack, in which the victim said Pearson punched her and knocked her out after pushing her to the ground. Pearson was convicted in 2023 for a fatal stabbing in Huska Park, and he served time in prison. I'm Brad Williams.
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0: 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Tara Ostrominski is here. Good morning.
1: Hi.
0: Thanks so much for coming in. And first, before we get started, what is your title? What do you specialize in?
1: So I specialize in behavioral medicine. I'm an integrative psychiatric nurse practitioner.
0: So how long have you been doing this, and what do you like most about being in this field?
1: I've been practicing for a little over 4 years, and what I love about it is that I'm giving back to a community that I'm really passionate about. I grew up with a severe mentally ill parent, and mm-hmm. so I have a lot of understanding and compassion.
0: Yeah, that's one of those things that the more experience that you have in something, the more passionate you become about it, right?
1: Mm-hmm.
0: We wanted to talk specifically first about kids. So you work with kids and adults, right?
1: Yep, ages 6 through the end of life.
0: So if you are a parent right now, I mean, there's a lot of chatter about mental health, which, by the way, before we started talking, you called it head health, and I really liked that way of phrasing it.
1: Yeah, because I think the big thing is kind of figuring out a way to make it more comfortable to talk about. And head health is, it's like, you know, we don't talk about cardiac health, we talk heart health, we don't say gastro health, we call it gut or stomach health, right? So why not look at it as head health instead of mental health, and maybe that will be more palatable for people.
0: Yeah, so when we talk about parents, you know, what are some things to look for in your kiddo? Because there's, you know, especially as we get into the teen years, there's a lot of things that are just characterized as, well, that's what middle school is like, or, you know, that's what high school is like, and there's some of that, but then there's also some more extreme situations that there's some warning signs that parents can look for, right?
1: Yeah, absolutely. So I think the big thing is noticing any changes in your child's behavior, whether it's physical, like suddenly they have a lot more stomach aches or headaches than mm-hmm. they normally did. That can be a way that they're trying to kind of communicate their mental health, mm-hmm. whether it's anxiety or depression that they're suppressing and it's coming out in a more physical form, or it could be that they're starting to isolate away and withdraw. Suddenly they were really social butterflies and now they're just really not interested in hanging out with their friends or being up in the common areas at the house with family, mm-hmm. and they just want to regress back to their room, or they just, you can see some disruptions in their mood. Suddenly they're much more irritable and angry, you know. So those would be some of the signs I'd be looking for that would be concerning.
0: And obviously there's a couple of different things. Seeking professional help is always something that people recommend, but it's not accessible to everyone. Mm-hmm. So, you know, for people that can, obviously that would be a good time to reach out, but there's a lot of barriers, right?
1: Yeah, there are. There's the functional barriers with insurance or long waiting lists or just not enough providers, but then there's also barriers, whether it's stigma, fear of being judged, or just knowing where to start. And I think the big thing with knowing where to start or knowing what's available in the community. So like 211 is a free resource that can give you a list of people that could support you. 988 is a great one. I love that one. It's 24/7, 365 days a year. You can call, you can text. They're licensed professionals on the other line. And I love the fact that you can text, because that is just something our society is more comfortable with doing more and more these days.
0: Yeah, absolutely. I'll get it all linked up on the Buzz blog, on the app, and at Z933.com, and on the Kids Club page. It is Balzer, and we are chatting with Tara Ostrominski this morning. We are talking brain health, specifically with children. Another thing I wanted to talk about is online safety and that effect on your children's mental health, or mm-hmm. brain health, as we say, right?
1: Brain health, yeah.
0: So what can parents look for, and what are some of the challenges that kiddos are facing right now?
1: I think a lot of what they're facing is these social platforms that can really entice them into, you know, pull them into a situation that could be really unsafe.
0: Yeah.
1: And so really talking, being proactive with your kids and not reactive can really help set a good, safe understanding on how to utilize these platforms that are their main forms of communication, mm-hmm. like Instagram and Snapchat. Those are two big ones, even Facebook Messenger, and just really having that conversation on safety with using the internet and what your expectations are of them as well, too, of, you know, please know I'm a safe person to come to and talk to me if there's something that comes up in conversation, or you, somebody tells you something that you're, you know, uncomfortable about, you know, and that you're not going to be in trouble, I'm here to help you.
0: Yeah. Well, and I think overall, not even just for online safety, but also, you know, when you talk about having that relationship with your kiddos so that they feel safe to come to you, whether it's bullying at school or things like that, to help to create that before there's a challenge is a really good way to deal with that, right?
1: Yeah. And I think a good way to kind of pull that out from our kids is asking them, like, does something happen to you? You know, instead of saying, like, you know, why are you being crabby?
0: Yeah.
1: Or what's going on? Like, I can't talk to you without you getting upset with me.
0: Sure.
1: You know, instead of getting more on the defense, be more on the offense and trying to meet them where they are. Mm-hmm. And just ask the question, like, I've noticed some changes
0: sure.
1: in how you've been talking or acting, and I'm concerned about it. Does something happen to you?
0: Yeah, well, and then it's less accusatory of, like, why are you doing this, as yep. opposed to how can we talk about what's going on?
1: Yeah, it really for shows sure. that care and compassion, right? And that's what we want from others, is to just be heard and mm-hmm. have an opportunity to talk about what's going on inside. But sometimes it's hard for us to know how to start or begin.
0: Yeah, for sure. And even just having these conversations with either your other parent friends or other people that are in your kiddos' lives, and to have these conversations with your kids,
1: yep.
0: you know, is really important. So I'm really glad, Tara, that you came in to have this discussion today. We're also going to do a separate segment on adults and their brain health as well. I'll get it all linked up on the Buzz blog, on the app, and at Z933.com. But for this episode of Kids Club, I really appreciate you talking about how we can talk to our kids and help them be in a better headspace.
1: Thank you so much for having me.
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0: 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Could see showers Thursday, more likely to see showers on Friday. Highs in the mid 80s both Thursday and on Friday. So yesterday, I saw on Facebook in one of those foodie groups, what's the best place for mac and cheese? And a ton of people threw in the comments, Java Vino, which absolutely true. Their mac is just fantastic, but I'm really excited about an event that they're having on the 17th of this month, which is called an exploratory mac attack. They've got mac and cheese flights available. See, here's the thing. I love me a good flight of, like, you know, especially you go to a brewery, right, and you try some different beers. But let's talk about soup flights and mac and cheese flights. We need more of these in our lives, and Java Vino is bringing us the mac and cheese flights. So they have a few different mac and cheese available that night specifically. They have mac and cheese throughout the year, right? So this isn't the only time that they have mac and cheese. But one of the ones I'm really looking forward to is called the Quacking Mac, which is their smoked duck and roasted mushroom. And that's on the top of the mac and cheese. Oh, fantastic. So if you want to try a little bit of a few different ones, or you want to just go all in on a different one, you sure can. It's June 17th. You can get all the details at javavinolax.com and get signed up for a reservation. And also, don't forget, you could score a $20 gift card to Java Vino from us on the WinStuff page, on the app and at z933.com. 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And just for signing up, you score $2 off a weekly featured burger or dinner over at Java Vino, and then you could be our big winner tomorrow morning of Wind Down Wednesday. 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
2: La Crosse police are looking for more information on weekend shooting. It happened shortly before 1:30 a.m. Sunday morning in the area of 9th Street and Cameron Avenue. The only thing officers found at the scene was shell casings. There were no reports of any injuries. La Crosse police are asking anyone who lives in that area to look at any videos shortly before and after that time. A driver from La Crosse is facing his third drunk driving charge after allegedly striking a motorcycle on Mormon Cooley Road this weekend. A criminal complaint says Jesse Hawk was driving a truck early Sunday morning and rear-ended a motorcycle with two people on it. Surveillance video shows the truck dragging the cycle into the parking lot of All Star Lanes. The cycle driver told police that he and his female passenger were run over and injured by the truck. A cash bond was set for Hawk, and he is ordered to have no alcohol. UW La Crosse's track and field facilities are getting a workout, with more on the way coming this weekend for the WIAA state track meet. The university's Josh Buchholz, who is the head on-site coordinator, said even coming off of the season that the Eagles track teams had, they want to make this weekend special for the athletes.
3: Even coming off of the season that we had here as the track and field program, AWL, mm-hmm. you got to make sure you put out the best show that we can for the state track meet, because these kids are coming to town. This may be their only state track meet, and we want to make sure it's special.
2: Buchholz said last year they had about 3,400 athletes come to the meet. More than 21,000 spectators watched the track and field events over the 2 days of the state meet. The plan to declare La Crosse's Northside Library as surplus property moves forward after votes by two city committees on Monday. The La Crosse Board of Public Works voted 4-1 Monday morning to approve the surplus status of the library branch, which is scheduled to close 2 weeks from now. Later in the day, the City Plan Commission also endorsed the surplus designation for the North Library building. That proposal now goes to the Council Finance Committee for discussion on Thursday. I'm Brad Williams.
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We are looking for sun in low 80s today and tomorrow. Could see showers on Thursday. A little more likely to see showers on Friday. Mid 80s for Thursday and Friday. Coming up in the dish, Charlie XCX drops more information and also cover art for her new album. We'll also talk about Taylor Swift releasing new music.

0: 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Could see showers tomorrow. I'm sorry, could see showers on Thursday, more likely on Friday, expecting highs in the mid-80s both of those days.
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0: Charlie XCX announced her new album, Music, Fashion, Film, is coming July 24th, and she revealed the artwork with some bona fide legends in these categories. It's a black and white photo of the Velvet Underground's John Cale, fashion designer Marc Jacobs, and movie director Martin Scorsese. Anna Kendrick will direct Netflix's adaptation of Taylor Jenkins Reid's best-selling novel, The Seven Husbands of Evelyn Hugo. Kendrick follows her acclaimed directorial debut, Women of the Hour, while Francesca Sloan will write the screenplay for the long-awaited adaptation. And finally, in case you missed it, Taylor Swift announced that she wrote and recorded an original song, I Knew It, I Knew You, for Toy Story 5. The single, co-written with Jack Antonoff, will be released on Friday ahead of the film's June 19th premiere after weeks of fan speculation tied to TS teaser billboards. Seriously, y'all, the clamor of Swifty Sleuths screaming that they were right was so loud yesterday.
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0: Anna Spiro streaming in Z933.com and the Z93 La Crosse app. Still a little under 60 in downtown La Crosse. Looking for sun and low 80s today and tomorrow. Could see showers on Thursday. More likely to see showers on Friday. Expecting highs in the mid 80s Thursday, Friday, and also into Saturday. So, I don't know about the rest of y'all, but my Insta feed is all filled with last day of school photos. So if you already had your last day of school, awesome. Congratulations. Welcome to summer. If you're finishing up this week, you're almost there. But if you're starting to wonder, what are we doing this summer? 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And how are we going to pay for it? 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
2: President Trump is scheduled to visit western Wisconsin later this week, and Democrats around the state are criticizing the trip. Trump has a trip planned to the Eau Claire area on Friday. In reaction, several Democrats running for governor say that the president's economic policies have not helped Wisconsin farmers. Two more city committees in La Crosse have cleared the way for a possible sale of the Northside Community Library. The building on Kane Street is scheduled to close on June 15th. And Julie Emsley of the City Planning Department told the Board of Public Works yesterday about the process for designating the library as surplus property.
3: So essentially what this resolution does is it declares that the library property is surplus, and the resolution also will require a request for proposal process as part of the sale of that property, and that it would be overseen by the ECDC, the Economic and Community Development Commission, and the Planning Department would facilitate that process.
2: The board approved the surplus declaration. Later on Monday, the City Plan Commission also voted in favor of declaring the library as surplus property. The City Council Finance Committee will review the plan this Thursday. An investigation is underway after a shooting early Sunday morning in the area of 9th Street and Cameron Avenue in La Crosse. According to police, the incident happened around 1:30 in the morning. All officers found were shell casings. No injuries were reported. A La Crosse judge has found probable cause to try David Pearson Jr. with substantial battery for allegedly attacking a woman outside the Amtrak depot in La Crosse last month. Pearson appeared before Judge Gloria Doyle on Monday during a contentious hearing where he argued with the judge, appeared without an attorney, and claimed the case against him is a setup and that the system is trying to railroad him. A city police officer was questioned on the witness stand about the attack, in which the victim said Pearson punched her and knocked her out after pushing her to the ground. Pearson was convicted in 2023 for a fatal stabbing in Hooska Park, and he served time in prison. I'm Brad Williams.
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1: 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We're looking for sun and low 80s today and tomorrow. Could see showers on Thursday, more likely to see showers on Friday. Highs in the mid 80s both days. So I don't know if you saw this. It was actually on the Kelly Clarkson show a couple weeks ago, but for some reason it just made the news rounds yesterday, really. But Kelly Riley and Cole Hauser from Dutton Ranch were on Kelly Clarkson's show, and they were talking about the massive amount of rattlesnakes that were on the set. And it was just mind-blowing to watch. Like, they were pretty nonchalant about talking about it, too.
2: In Fort Worth, look, I know because I live there, and there are a lot of rattlesnakes there. People don't realize how many snakes are in this way. So, like, I imagine y'all had kind of a time with that while shooting.
3: 8 months, 3,400 rattlesnakes we caught.
1: What?
2: No. One of the largest dens was on a property I was telling you on the break that I used to own in Texas. It was like they are, I don't think people really think about it, but they're everywhere.
3: Oh, yeah.
4: We have snake wranglers, like literally like six of them
2: and water moccasins
4: at any point. And I'm in these stiletto heels running through fields. And I'm just praying, like, please let them have got all the snakes in this vicinity. And they just pick them up and put them somewhere far away from us. But weren't you filming down somewhere and there was like a den of like hundreds?
3: Yeah, I don't want to give away, but there might be a train station this year. So but that particular location we were at, we actually were going to go film there at night and got turned away.
4: Yeah, I remember that. I think you finished early, and he was like,
3: yeah, Christina found, 40 or 50 rattlesnakes.
2: Dude, I'll tell you what, nothing will make me run faster than hearing that sound in the dead of night. I'm out there with my dogs, and I was like, no.
1: And honestly, like, I personally don't have, like, a fear of snakes, per se. But also, that's because I live somewhere where there's not a lot of crazy bonker snakes. And there's not a lot of snakes, either. So I don't know that I've ever seen a rattlesnake, and I've certainly never seen 40 or 50. And in 8 months, they caught 3,400 rattlesnakes. That's just nightmare fuel.
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0: 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We're looking for sun in low 80s today and tomorrow. Could see showers on Thursday, more likely to see showers on Friday, expecting highs in the mid 80s both Thursday and on Friday. Tonight, though, should be fantastic weather for the kickoff of Great River Sound, which, of course, is every Tuesday night in Dash Park in Onalaska. Free music in the park from 6:30 to 8:30. And tonight, I'm super excited. Crooked Willow is going to be headlining. Love those cats. I haven't seen them in over a year, so I'm really excited to see them. And what's great about Great River Sound is that it's a couple hours long, right? So I've got a baseball game to go to earlier, and then I'm going to hopefully stop and hear some of their music on the way home. I also was really excited that Great River Sound announced, I think over the weekend, that Mung's Golden Egg Rolls is going to be joining for being a food vendor. They're going to have $3 egg rolls, cash only. Oh, my goodness. So Mung's Golden Egg Roll just moved up the street on Main Street. So that's super awesome. I haven't been able to go see their new place yet, so I'm excited to check that out, but also pumped that I'll be able to eat egg rolls and watch the sunset over Lake Onalaska and hear amazing music. So always a good time. So Great River Sound kicks off tonight with Crooked Willow at 6:30. You can find all the info and the full schedule for the season on the events page on the app and at Z933.com. Hopefully we'll see you there.
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2: La Crosse police are looking for more information on weekend shooting. It happened shortly before 1:30 a.m. Sunday morning in the area of 9th Street and Cameron Avenue. The only thing officers found at the scene was shell casings. There were no reports of any injuries. La Crosse police are asking anyone who lives in that area to look at any videos shortly before and after that time. A driver from La Crosse is facing his third drunk driving charge after allegedly striking a motorcycle on Mormon Cooley Road this weekend. A criminal complaint says Jesse Hawk was driving a truck early Sunday morning and rear-ended a motorcycle with two people on it. Surveillance video shows the truck dragging the cycle into the parking lot of All Star Lanes. The cycle driver told police that he and his female passenger were run over and injured by the truck. A cash bond was set for Hawk, and he is ordered to have no alcohol. UW La Crosse's track and field facilities are getting a workout with more on the way coming this weekend for the WIAA state track meet. The university's Josh Buchholz, who is the head on-site coordinator, said even coming off of the season that the Eagles track teams had, they want to make this weekend special for the athletes.
3: Even coming off of the season that we had here as the track and field program, AWL, mm-hmm. you got to make sure you put out the best show that we can for the state track meet, because these kids are coming to town. This may be their only state track meet, and we want to make sure it's special.
2: Buchholz said last year they had about 3,400 athletes come to the meet. More than 21,000 spectators watched the track and field events over the 2 days of the state meet. The plan to declare La Crosse's Northside Library as surplus property moves forward after votes by two city committees on Monday. The La Crosse Board of Public Works voted 4-1 Monday morning to approve the surplus status of the library branch, which is scheduled to close 2 weeks from now. Later in the day, the City Plan Commission also endorsed the surplus designation for the North Library building. That proposal now goes to the Council Finance Committee for discussion on Thursday. I'm Brad Williams.
1: More hit music next. I love it when you do it like that. On Z93. 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

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Could see showers on Thursday. A little more likely to see showers on Friday. Expecting highs in the mid 80s both of those days. Coming up in Coffee Talk with our friends at Midwest TV and Appliance, we'll be talking about a new pilot program at Boston's Logan Airport that allows you to go through TSA 25 miles away from the airport. It seems like maybe they're trying it, at least. I'll give you more info in less than 10. 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

0: 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We are looking for sun and low to mid 80s today, tomorrow, and Thursday. Although Thursday evening could see some isolated thunderstorms, chance of showers into Friday, and highs in the mid 80s.
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0: So I don't know if you're on team yay or nope on this one, but there's a new pilot program at Boston's Logan Airport that lets certain travelers go through TSA at a separate location about 25 miles away. So you check in, you drop off your bags, clear security, and then you hop on a secure bus that drives you past security at the airport right near your gate. So the idea is to avoid long security lines and reduce stress. And yeah, there's a small fee to use it, but it doesn't seem like it's just the specials, right? When I first found out about this, I was like, oh, certain travelers can... It's like $10 for adults, which if you're flying, $10, like, really? Kids are free. And parking there is $7. I don't know what it is to park at Logan Airport because I've never parked there. I've flown through there, but I've never parked there. But I can't imagine it's $7. So that right there seems like a big money saver. Also, you get to skip one of the worst parts of traveling. So that seems worth it right there to me. But here's the real question. Would you go out of your way to avoid the airport chaos, or is adding another stop just more hassle? It does seem like also this is a place that is like it's already on the bus line and things like that. So it's not like, hey, we're going in the middle of nowhere. Good luck finding it. But they're looking to find out how this goes at Logan in Boston and then maybe bring it to Atlanta and some of the other busiest airports in the United States. I feel like I wonder about, you know, it says it's a secure bus, right? But I feel like, is that a loophole? I don't know. But also, if it means that I don't have to be as stressed out in the TSA line, it might be worth it, even if it was more expensive, but it seems like it's not. So I'm interested to see how this all goes down in the near future.
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1: 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We'll be giving away general admission tickets, family four packs for you to head to Copeland Park. But I tell you what, 1 week from tomorrow is opening night, the home opener for the lacrosse team, and we're packing the park. Their tickets are $3 because the lacrosse team softball celebrating their third anniversary in lacrosse. So to celebrate the first game of the season, $3 seats. Seriously, go online. You can grab as many seats as you want for $3 each. How amazing is that? So let's pack the stands a week from tonight, Wednesday, June 10th at Copeland Park. But a reminder, all season long, we'll be giving away general admission tickets for you to hit up some softball games at the Copeland Park for the lacrosse team. I'm super excited for this season. It is so much fun to go to a steam game. Looks like decent weather for this week. The next couple of days, looking for sun and a high of 82 today and tomorrow.
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3: President Trump is scheduled to visit western Wisconsin later this week, and Democrats around the state are criticizing the trip. Trump has a trip planned to the Eau Claire area on Friday. In reaction, several Democrats running for governor say that the president's economic policies have not helped Wisconsin farmers. Two more city committees in La Crosse have cleared the way for a possible sale of the Northside Community Library. The building on Kane Street is scheduled to close on June 15th. And Julie Emsley of the City Planning Department told the Board of Public Works yesterday about the process for designating the library as surplus property.
4: So essentially what this resolution does is it declares that the library property is surplus, and the resolution also will require a request for proposal process as part of the sale of that property, and that it would be overseen by the ECDC, the Economic and Community Development Commission, and the Planning Department would facilitate that process.
3: The board approved the surplus declaration. Later on Monday, the City Plan Commission also voted in favor of declaring the library as surplus property. The City Council Finance Committee will review the plan this Thursday. An investigation is underway after a shooting early Sunday morning in the area of 9th Street and Cameron Avenue in La Crosse. According to police, the incident happened around 1:30 in the morning. All officers found were shell casings. No injuries were reported. A La Crosse judge has found probable cause to try David Pearson Jr. with substantial battery for allegedly attacking a woman outside the Amtrak depot in La Crosse last month. Pearson appeared before Judge Gloria Doyle on Monday during a contentious hearing where he argued with the judge, appeared without an attorney, and claimed the case against him is a setup and that the system is trying to railroad him. A city police officer was questioned on the witness stand about the attack, in which the victim said Pearson punched her and knocked her out after pushing her to the ground. Pearson was convicted in 2023 for a fatal stabbing in Huska Park, and he served time in prison. I'm Brad Williams.
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0: 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Could see showers on Thursday. More likely to see showers, though, on Friday. Maybe storms as well. Highs in the low 80s, probably still Thursday and also on Friday. So, coming up a week from Saturday, weather's looking fantastic. Partly cloudy, mid-80s. And that is great because we're going to be in the 80s for 80s Fest. It is a week from Saturday already on June 13th. It's a Saturday night and we're going to be outside rocking hard. Vince Neil is headlining. Lead singer Motley Crue is going to be headlining. Also, Sebastian Bach will be there at MGV. The original singer from Skid Row will also be there. Quiet Riot is going to be there. And Stephen Piercy of Rat. All four of those bands you're going to be seeing in just one night. Tickets are on sale now on the events page on the app and at Z933.com for you to join us at 80s Fest. MGV Rock Concerts bringing in one heck of a show. And we also have tickets for you as well on the Win Stuff page. 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But either way, you do not want to miss 80s Fest next Saturday, June 13th. MGV Rock Concerts. It's going to be one heck of a show. What you gonna do when you don't stop when you
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0: 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Chance for showers on Thursday with a high of 85. More likely to see showers on Friday. And again, highs in the mid 80s. So our family bus trip is coming up in August, but it's already almost halfway sold out. So the family bus trip that we do with WiscoTrips.com is only $80. It's on Wednesday, August 20th. And Brewers are taking on the Mariners. We're heading down to AmFam. You can hop on Onalaska or Oakdale or Cottage Grove, wherever it is most convenient for you. We've got loge level seats for you. And that's thanks to our friends at Sealands Carpetland. So great seats to the game. We got your ready bus transportation and we got your pregame tailgate party with Premier Catering. And because it is our annual family bus trip, that means that alcoholic beverages are not allowed on the bus, right? So it's a great opportunity to take the kids out to the game, but not have to worry about driving or parking or getting out of the lot after the game. Not your problem whatsoever. You can just play games or stream shows on the way down. 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
1: 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A slight chance of showers on Thursday, more likely on Friday. Highs in the mid 80s both of those days. Coming up in the dish, more details about Charlie XCX's new album dropping next month, including she released the cover art. We'll also talk about a best-selling novel that is finally getting a movie adaptation. And in case you missed it, Taylor Swift is dropping new music this week. So we'll give you more on that too next.

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1: Charlie XCX announced her new album, Music Fashion Film, is coming July 24th, and she revealed the artwork with some bona fide legends in these categories. It's a black and white photo of the Velvet Underground's John Cale, fashion designer Marc Jacobs, and movie director Martin Scorsese. Anna Kendrick will direct Netflix's adaptation of Taylor Jenkins Reid's best-selling novel, The Seven Husbands of Evelyn Hugo. Kendrick follows her acclaimed directorial debut, Women of the Hour, while Francesca Sloan will write the screenplay for the long-awaited adaptation. And finally, in case you missed it, Taylor Swift announced that she wrote and recorded an original song, I Knew It, I Knew You, for Toy Story 5. The single, co-written with Jack Antonoff, will be released on Friday ahead of the film's June 19th premiere, after weeks of fan speculation tied to TS teaser billboards. Seriously, y'all, the clamor of Swiftie sleuths screaming that they were right was so loud yesterday.
0: The Daily Dish on the Z93 Morning Buzz with Balzer.
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2: Do you have a solid go-to to start your day? Well, if you're looking for a new one, obviously there's no way to guarantee you'll have a good day, but starting it off with something sweet may help. A new study suggests that adults who add a daily serving of fruit juice or a smoothie are more likely to feel happier and report fewer symptoms of depression. Well, that sounds easy. This study, which focused on people who weren't getting enough fruits and vegetables, found that once they added a simple sweet treat like juice in the morning, they not only boosted their overall fruit intake, but also saw improvements in mood. Now, scientists say that part of the reason could be that sugar affects the brain, obviously. Sweet flavors can trigger dopamine, that feel-good chemical in your brain, which helps explain why even a small indulgence can help lift your mood. But there's a catch. Obviously, always moderation matters. And experts warn that too much sugar can harm your health, especially your heart. So the takeaway is not to have like 7 donuts in the morning. Because like, hey, Balzer says that having a sweet treat in the morning will help make me happy. Not exactly. I think having fruits and vegetables in the morning is key. I don't know that we're looking to get more donuts in our life. But maybe like a small donut with a smoothie? I'm not sure the science on that.
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2: So over the weekend, top of the box office was Backrooms, which I think most people expected to top the box office, but I don't know that it was by this much. So it brought in $81.5 million. It cost $10 million to produce. So that was quite a bit of money. But the thing with Backrooms is, so it's a sci-fi psychological thriller, right? But it's got such a backstory that I think that's why especially young people flock to see it. So it started out as like a creepypasta, and then it had a big growth in fandom. And then at 16, this kid named Kane Parsons made a YouTube film, right? It was a short horror film titled The Backrooms Found Footage, and it was based on this concept, right? And then, I don't know, a couple of years ago, A24 decided they were going to do a film adaptation of Backrooms based on his videos with Parsons directing. So he directed it, and so now he, at 20, is the youngest director to top the box office, which is pretty rad, honestly. It looks like a mind meld for sure. I haven't seen it. If you saw it, let me know what you thought. If it lived up to the expectation, if you thought the Backrooms was going to be creepier, or if it was creepier than you even thought, or if you saw the ending coming, don't tell me the ending. Well, you can tell me the ending probably because I like a good spoiler, but I won't share it with the others. So you can always leave us a voicemail on the Z93 Lacrosse app. You can call or text in to the Z93 Talking Text Line. 608-785-7993. 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
10: Sunshine expected today with daytime highs approaching 82. Southeasterly winds 5 to 10 miles per hour. Lows level off around 52. Tonight, mainly clear. Right now, 72.

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1: I got glasses when I was in third grade, and I'm very nearsighted. 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So there are eye drops or contact lenses that we can prescribe for patients to slow down their nearsightedness getting worse.
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2: Daytime highs approaching 82. This afternoon, under sunny skies, southeasterly winds 5 to 10 miles per hour. Mainly clear skies. Tonight, lows dip down to about 52. Right now, 73.

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11: Daytime highs approaching 82 this afternoon under sunny skies, southeasterly winds 5 to 10 miles per hour. Mainly clear skies, tonight lows dip down to about 52. Currently 77.

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3: Ample sunshine expected this afternoon with daytime highs approaching 82. Southeasterly winds 5 to 10 miles per hour. Mainly clear tonight, lows level off around 54. Right now, it's 81 degrees.

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14: Sunshine expected this afternoon with daytime highs approaching 82. Southeasterly winds 5 to 10 miles per hour. Mainly clear tonight, lows level off around 54. Currently, it's 81 degrees.

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0: 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Alex Warren, Fever Dream. My name is Grant. Hope you're having an awesome day. 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
1: Sunshine expected this afternoon with daytime highs approaching 82. Southeasterly winds 5 to 10 miles per hour. Mainly clear tonight, lows level off around 54. Right now, it's 82 degrees.
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6: Now for the weather, here's meteorologist Stormy O'Day with a pinwheel.
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11: 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It's Wind Down Wednesday with Jobvino on the corner of Jackson Street. 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First of the weekend is Blinding Lights on Z93.

0: Z93, the number one hit music station, Shaboozy. That's a bar song. Tomorrow morning, we'll pick another lucky winner for Wine Down Wednesday with Java Vino. 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

0: Z93, the number one hit music station, Taylor Swift, Fate of Ophelia. I was doing something I'm not proud of earlier today, but I was reading details about Taylor Swift's upcoming wedding. I guess there's a bit of drama. Page Six, the New York Post, learned yesterday that a close pair of friends to Travis and Taylor, Miles Teller and his wife, Kaylee Sperry, are not invited to the wedding. An exact reason for the snub was not provided. However, the pointed move comes 7 months after rumors began swirling that there was some strain among the foursome. Where were these rumors? Who's reporting these? I haven't thought about Miles Teller in forever, probably since the last time I watched Whiplash, which was probably on a plane. So, sorry to Miles Teller and his wife. I guess they're going to miss out on the big day.
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7: Lows level off around 54. Tonight, under mainly clear skies, southeasterly winds 5 to 10 miles per hour. Lots of sunshine again. Tomorrow, highs level off around 83. Currently, 83.

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0: Z93, the number one hit music station, Kendrick and SZA. 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We're going to start to wind down the workday and wind up the Lighthold Music Drive at 5 in just a couple, but first Sam Smith and Normani coming up next.
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1: 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So easy to fall in love. 80s Fest is coming up a week from Saturday. Maple Grove venues. We got some meet and greet opportunities to give away. Details on that and the show as we continue the Lighthold Music Drive at 5 in just a few after Ella Langley. Just

0: P93, the number one hit music station. Adele, it's Water Under the Bridge. The Light Old Music Drive at 5 underway. 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Vince Neil, Sebastian Bach from Skid Row, Stephen Percy of Rat, Quiet Riot, all taking the stage. 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
2: In case you missed it, Taylor Swift announced that she wrote and recorded an original song, I Knew It, I Knew You, for Toy Story 5. The single, co-written with Jack Antonoff, will be released on Friday ahead of the film's June 19th premiere, after weeks of fan speculation tied to TS teaser billboard.

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9: Level off around 54 tonight under mainly clear skies, southeasterly winds 5 to 10 miles per hour. Lots of sunshine again tomorrow, highs level off around 83. Right now, 82.

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0: 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It's Heartless. The Lighthold Music Drive at 5 continues on. 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

93, the number one hit music station, Outkast and Sleepy Brown. Last couple minutes here of the Lighthold Music Drive at 5. 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Everyone has an instrument. They'll help you find yours. Tate McRae in a couple right before 6 o'clock, right after Sienna Spiro. 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
6: Lows level off around 54. Tonight, under mainly clear skies, southeasterly winds 5 to 10 miles per hour. Lots of sunshine again. Tomorrow, highs level off around 83. Right now, 81.

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